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More and more singles are meeting at the grocery store, and the grocery stores are buying in. I'll tell you more coming up in 7 minutes. We were good.

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0: 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I'm Jeff Stevens. 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

0: 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I'm Jeff Stevens. 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Some funny answers coming up after Ed Sheeran.
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1: It's Ed Sheeran and Thinking Out Loud. I'm Jeff Stevens. Well, what due to experience do you know not to mess with? And there are some great answers here on Reddit. People in the middle of a road rage incident, that is nothing that you ever mess with. Road rage, just stay away and let people pass, right? Something else you don't mess with, food poisoning. A lot of people are learning that in the last couple of weeks. The ocean, yeah, that's a good one too, because the ocean, I mean, riptides and different, the ocean is beautiful, I love it, but also you got to be careful, you don't mess with it. This one says, my dad's thermostat, you definitely don't mess with my dad's thermostat. Stray cats is another one. And somebody says, geese, I don't mess with geese, or gas station sushi.
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Well, hello there. Welcome to your Friday night. Come in, get comfy, forget the stress of the week, and focus on those that you love. Whatever you're doing this weekend, we're going to be here to spend this Friday night with you. The phone lines are open, and we'd love to chat with you now.

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1: Danielle, welcome aboard. This is Delilah. What can I do for you?
2: I have a big weekend coming up, and so I was wondering if you'd play me a song.
1: Sure. What's coming up this weekend?
2: I think I have a first date in 15 years.
1: A first date with somebody you've had a crush on for how long?
2: A year.
1: Long enough.
2: Mm-hmm.
1: What makes him special? What makes him unique? What makes him fall into the category of, please, oh, please, oh, please, I want to go out with you?
2: Well, I have two boys, and seems like he's pretty kid-friendly. One, I guess, big thing I'm looking for is somebody who looks happy and friendly, and he definitely fits that.
1: So you think he'll get along good with the boys?
2: Mm-hmm.
1: And he's got a positive attitude.
2: Mm-hmm.
1: Okay, now the most important question here in my mind is he wicked cute?
2: I think so.
1: Yeah. Which really seals the deal. And where might we go on this first date? Is it going to be cash? Is it going to be a date? What are we doing?
2: Downtown has some things going on, so kind of like walking around and seeing stuff.
1: Uh-huh. Kind of casual, chance to talk.
2: Mm-hmm.
1: And how many different outfits are you going to try on between now and then, trying to pick just the perfect one to look kind of casual, but really cute, and not like you're trying to look really cute, but you know.
2: All my friends together online, we've all picked out an outfit for me.
1: When girlfriends really come in handy, because they're brutally honest.
2: Yeah.
1: They'll tell you, no, girl, you are not wearing that.
2: Exactly.
1: I will play a song for you. You have a great night.
2: Thank you.

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1: The Tunnel to Towers Foundation is tonight's Delilah's Dilemma sponsor. 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One that honors the past, serves those in need today, and educates the generations of tomorrow. 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Tonight's Delilah's Dilemma is from someone named Sarah. She says, I need some advice, so I turn to you. I've been trying to figure things out for a while and I'm getting nowhere. I have been friends with a coworker for almost 2 years now. The first time I saw him, it was love at first sight. Come to find out, he was married at the time, so we became friends and that's all. Now he's divorced. We've been seeing each other on and off for about 6 months, but only, quote, undercover. He has a 14-year-old daughter, and he is afraid that it will affect her if she knew about me. I am not one to keep any father away from his children. I sure don't let my kids' dads lose touch with them. Kids are our pride and joy. And now I just seem to be pushing him away because he spends all of his time with his ex, going to sporting events, etc. And yet I can't get one single date with him. I know his life revolves around his children, which is awesome. Can't blame a dad wanting to be a dad. But will I ever get time to be by his side, or will I always be a secret? Bottom line is, I'm tired of being a work lover and his big fat secret. Do I give him up till the kids are ready to move out? Or do I just deal with being a secret lover till he feels it's time to tell his children? Please let me know what I should do, from Sarah. Sarah, I will have my words for you coming up next. You're listening to Delilah.
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here on Sunny. Tonight's Delilah's Dilemma is from Sarah, who fell in love with a married man. He got a divorce, not because of her, but he got a divorce. Now they're seeing each other secretly, but they're not dating. It sounds to me like they aren't actually a couple. And here is my word, Sarah. Are you listening? Walk away from this jerk. Seriously, if he loved you, if he cared about you, if he was crazy about you, he wouldn't be using his daughter as an excuse to not date you. He might not have you two hanging out together, but he certainly wouldn't be using a teenager as an excuse not to publicly proclaim what he is secretly doing. Do you understand what I'm saying? On the side, secretly, he doesn't mind being intimate with you. But you're not a couple, you're a secret. And he is loving that because you're adoring him and he doesn't have to put any energy into an actual relationship. Sarah, listen to me. All young ladies and men, listen carefully to what I'm saying. You deserve to be cherished. You deserve to be with somebody who is proud of you, excited to be with you, who wants to spoil you, who wants to take you out to dinner or to movies or for long walks at a lake or camping or hiking, not somebody who's seeing you on the side and then denying it. Okay? So walk away, Sarah, walk away.

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7: Sherry, this is Delilah. What can I do for you tonight?
8: Hi, Delilah. It is wonderful to speak with you. You are such a blessing.
7: Well, thank you.
8: You bring so much joy to people. You help people with pain. It's just, I've been trying to get hold of you like everybody else for the longest time. So I want to preface it by saying that.
7: Thank you so much. I'm very, very blessed that I'm able to do what I love doing and I get paid for it.
8: That's pretty terrific, huh?
7: What a great thing, huh?
8: Not bad. The person that I'm thinking of tonight is actually just a very good friend. I started a new job recently, and he's one of the employees there, and he has been phenomenal to me. He has taken me under his wing, made me feel part of the family, taking care of problems when they've arisen, and he works so hard and is so unappreciated. And I just wanted to let him know that somebody there appreciates him, and I am so thankful for having him there.
7: So this is just a buddy friend?
8: This is just a buddy friend. He's an older guy who's married, got a daughter in school, but he's just this really, he's a very cantankerous kind of guy on the outside, but he's a sweet teddy bear on the inside.
7: Okay, let me find a song for your friend the mush.
8: Thank you so very much.

It's Friday night already. Glad you have joined us tonight. I hope you are looking forward to a relaxing, wonderful weekend. Feel free to call in and share your stories of love, devotion, heartache, torment. And ladies, welcome to your official Friday night girls get together.

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2: Hi, good evening. Welcome aboard. Who's this?
3: Hi, this is Audrey.
2: Audrey, what can I do for you tonight?
3: Today's my birthday, my 16th birthday. And
2: happy birthday to you. So what did they do to make your sweet 16 a fun birthday?
3: Well, first of all, I woke up and in my yard, there's a 10-foot sign that says, happy birthday, Audrey, sweet 16. And that was just amazing. And then she came and took me out for lunch today. I don't know, they made me feel really special, and I enjoyed that quite a lot.
2: So this will be a birthday you'll remember for a long time.
3: Yep, definitely. I've never met any better people.
2: Well, let me find a special song to help you celebrate.
3: That'd be wonderful. Thank you very much.
2: Bye-bye.

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1: Hi, Delilah.
2: How are you?
1: I am fine. How are you?
2: I'm wonderful. I received a letter from you, and you asked if we could play a song for your sister.
1: Correct.
2: You are one of how many children?
1: 12.
2: And you're all the same parents?
1: Same parents, and we're all single births.
2: No multiple births?
1: No.
2: So Mom was busy.
1: Yes.
2: So Sandy has paved the way, you said.
1: She certainly has. Like I said, she has. She started out at the university, and she's been there 25 years. So, yeah, she's worked hard.
2: So now Sandy's retiring, and you and all your siblings want to tell her you love her.
1: Yes, we do. And 10 of us will be there at her party. We're not going to be able to roast her. We're having a family party afterwards, and we will be roasting her there.
2: In front of her colleagues, you're gonna behave yourself.
1: Yes, we will.
2: You're not going to tell all those little stories about, you know, the silly things she's done throughout the years.
1: Correct.
2: You're not going to embarrass her.
1: Correct.
2: And I wouldn't do that either, but could you just tell me one of those little stories?
1: I have a favorite one. I said she's never had a run-in with the law, but I went boating with her husband and her, back in the 70s. And we wanted to go to the beach, and so he let us off in the water, and she and I came up to the beach through the water, and we had a little cooler there with us. We were on our beach towels, and all of a sudden, there was a park ranger, and he said, "Ladies, you can't have coolers on the beach," and she said, "Well, we came up through the water," and he said, "Well, you're going to have to take your cooler to the car," and she said, "Well, we don't have a car. My husband let us off in the water," and he said, "Okay, I'm going to have to write you a warning ticket." And so he took out this little page. He said, "What is your name?" And she said, "Bertha Brown." And I said, "Sandy." And he said, "Bertha, where do you live?" And well, she and I have never forgotten that, because he was just totally out of it. He was so much into writing this warning ticket to her. And so he let her know if she ever came back to the lake and had a cooler on the beach, she would be given a ticket.
2: To Bertha Brown.
1: To Bertha Brown.
2: Well, how about instead of dedicating this song to Sandy, we dedicate it to Bertha?
1: That'll be fine.
2: All right, Bertha. Happy retirement.
1: Okay.
2: And let me play a song from the whole family.
1: All right. Well, thank you, Delilah.

0: 99.9.
1: This is Delilah, who's with me on the phone lines.
2: Hi, this is Martha.
1: Martha, hi. What can I do for you this evening?
2: I just wanted to see if you could pick a song for me and my husband. We're going to be celebrating a year next month.
1: What's his name?
2: Alex.
1: And how has the first year been? What are some of the painful lessons that you have learned?
2: Patience is the key for both of us because we're two different people. And when you're together, sometimes you kind of forget that. And you lose patience with one another. And I feel that we've learned a lot of that throughout this year.
1: So when you first got married, did you think it was going to be difficult? Did you think it was going to be easy? What were your expectations?
2: It's not that we thought it'd be easy, but I feel like because I'm still in school and he's working, and I think we didn't quite factor that in, that it would take more time. It wasn't going to be where we're spending all 24 hours together like we thought, I guess.
1: Do you find that the time you do spend together is sweeter because of it, or are you just missing him all the time?
2: I'm missing him all the time for the most part, because actually right now I just got out of school, and he teaches at Bible study, so he's not going to be in until like a little later. So when he is home, when we're both home, I think we do enjoy that time a little bit more together.
1: All right, I will play a sweet song for you. You have a great night.
2: Thank you so much, Delilah.

uplifting stories and music with a message. 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

sharing a summer's night with you. Thank you for letting me be a part of your evening. Thank you for finding me again. If you found me on social media, on Instagram or Facebook or TikTok, welcome aboard. Welcome home, child. Welcome home. Come on in. I told you I'd leave the light on. And the music is here for you all night long.

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1: Kenny, welcome. How are you this evening?
2: I'm very good.
1: So, Kenny, what can I do for you on this summer night?
2: Well, I would like to dedicate a song to my girlfriend, Allison.
1: And what do you want to say to Allison tonight?
2: Well, I want to tell her that I love her very much, and I've said these words so many times to her, and every time I did, it made her so happy. It really touched her heart every single night, and it was four special words.
1: Okay.
2: And speaking of which, it's actually a song.
1: What's the song?
2: She Will Be Loved by Maroon 5.
1: Oh, what a great song. So that's the one we need to play for Allison tonight.
2: Yes.

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1: Hi, good evening. Who is this?
2: This is Mark.
1: What can I do for you?
2: I'm going to ask you to try to play the perfect song for my animal shelter family.
1: Okay, tell me about your family and the animals you love.
2: Where I volunteer at, it is a special needs, true no-kill animal shelter for dogs and cats. I've been there for almost 10 years, and the staff and volunteers, we treat each other like family. We go through our good times, we go through our bad times. We celebrate when a special needs dog or cat gets adopted. We cry when one passes away there at the shelter.
1: And how long have you been volunteering there?
2: I am on year number 10.
1: Aw, you are amazing. That is amazing. And how many of the animals have you just fallen in love with?
2: Well, I've got one laying on my sofa right now. One of those rare pure ginger females that I adopted from where I volunteer at.
1: A ginger cat.
2: Yeah, one of the rare pure ginger female cats.
1: So is there a song you would like to hear, or you want me to find one?
2: I'm going to ask you to find the perfect one.
1: Okay, I will do that. You have a great night.
2: You too.

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1: Hi, you've called the Delilah Show. Who is this?
2: This is Dylan.
1: Dylan, welcome. What can I do for you?
2: I'd like to dedicate a song to my lovely wife.
1: Tell me about your bride and what I can do for you on this summer night.
2: I just want to say that she's the greatest woman, and we're pregnant with our first child right now.
1: What's your wife's name?
2: Jessica.
1: Was this something that you were hoping for, praying for, waiting for? Was this a surprise?
2: No, we got married in October, so it's planned. We're hoping for it.
1: How did she tell you?
2: Just a stick on the counter.
1: Just plain and simple. There was no big anything spectacular, just...
2: No.
1: I will play a sweet song for your little family. Congratulations.
2: All right, thank you. I appreciate it.
1: Bye-bye.

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1: Amanda, welcome. What can I do for you?
2: I was kind of sad tonight because I'm having to go back home, which is not a bad thing, but I've been going to school about 5 hours away from my family, and I've grown very, very close to the people in my church. Just I've just grown so close to so many friends, and my roommate is getting married next month, and so I'm going to have to move back home and live with my family again and finish school there, which is fine. But I'm just really, really sad about this because I'm going to be leaving many, many good friends down here. And I just thought, well, I'll call Delilah and see if she could play a song.
1: Just to let them know how much you love them.
2: Yes.
1: How much you're going to miss them.
2: Oh, yes.
1: How much you hate goodbyes.
2: Uh-huh.
1: I hate that.
2: I wish our towns were like neighboring cities. It would be perfect that way.
1: But thank goodness for things like cell phones and email messages.
2: Exactly.
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1: Tonight's Delilah's Dilemma is from someone named Sarah. She says, I need some advice, so I turn to you. I've been trying to figure things out for a while, and I'm getting nowhere. I have been friends with a coworker for almost 2 years now. The first time I saw him, it was love at first sight. Come to find out, he was married at the time, so we became friends, and that's all. Now he's divorced. We've been seeing each other on and off for about 6 months, but only, quote, undercover. He has a 14-year-old daughter, and he is afraid that it will affect her if she knew about me. I am not one to keep any father away from his children. I sure don't let my kids' dads lose touch with them. Kids are our pride and joy. And now I just seem to be pushing him away because he spends all of his time with his ex, going to sporting events, etc. And yet I can't get one single date with him. I know his life revolves around his children, which is awesome. Can't blame a dad wanting to be a dad. But will I ever get time to be by his side, or will I always be a secret? Bottom line is, I'm tired of being a work lover and his big fat secret. Do I give him up till the kids are ready to move out? Or do I just deal with being a secret lover till he feels it's time to tell his children? Please let me know what I should do, from Sarah. Sarah, I will have my words for you coming up next. 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

on Sunny. Tonight's Delilah's Dilemma is from Sarah, who fell in love with a married man. He got a divorce, not because of her, but he got a divorce. Now they're seeing each other secretly, but they're not dating. It sounds to me like they aren't actually a couple. And here is my word, Sarah. Are you listening? Walk away from this jerk. Seriously, if he loved you, if he cared about you, if he was crazy about you, he wouldn't be using his daughter as an excuse to not date you. He might not have you two hanging out together, but he certainly wouldn't be using a teenager as an excuse not to publicly proclaim what he is secretly doing. Do you understand what I'm saying? On the side, secretly, he doesn't mind being intimate with you. But you're not a couple, you're a secret. And he is loving that because you're adoring him and he doesn't have to put any energy into an actual relationship. Sarah, listen to me. All young ladies and men, listen carefully to what I'm saying. You deserve to be cherished. You deserve to be with somebody who is proud of you, excited to be with you, who wants to spoil you, who wants to take you out to dinner or to movies or for long walks at a lake or camping or hiking, not somebody who's seeing you on the side and then denying it. Okay? So walk away, Sarah. Walk away.

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1: Taisha, what can I do for you?
2: Well, I wanted to have a song played for my husband. I'm at work right now.
1: Okay, what do you want to tell your hubby?
2: I just want to tell him how much I love him and that I miss him, and I can't wait to get off and come home.
1: And curl up in his arms.
2: Exactly. It's been a couple of days, long shifts. I miss him.
1: And is there a special song you want to hear, or you want me to pick one for you?
2: I would love for you to pick one for me.
1: Okay, I'll do that for you.
2: Thank you.
1: You have a good night.
2: You too.

requests and dedication stories from the heart. That's what this show is all about. It's about hearing from you, listening to you, prying into your business. Because you know what? Oftentimes, the things that you share are things you don't say. When I start asking you questions, I can tell the nuances in your voice. Sometimes what it is you're not saying is the real story. I want to get to the real story, and then I want to share that with others along with a song to touch your heart.

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1: Hi, Tricia. What can I do for you here on the Delilah Show?
2: I wonder if you can play a song for my mom.
1: What's her name?
2: Norma.
1: What do you want to tell Mama?
2: Tell her how much I love her and care about her.
1: How old are you?
2: I'm 38.
1: And you're this close with Mama?
2: Yeah, I am.
1: Oh, good for you. Is she your best friend?
2: Yes, she is.
1: And what are you ladies doing on a summer night?
2: We're just hanging out.
1: Hanging out, having fun.
2: Yeah.
1: And what song would you like to hear from Mama?
2: You can just think of one.
1: All right, since every Friday night, we celebrate Friday Night Girls, and we invite women to get together with their best friends, their mothers, their sisters, their aunts, their girlfriend groups. I will play a song for Tricia and Norma. Happy Friday Night Girls.
2: You too.

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1: Thank you for joining us tonight, wherever you are, whatever you're doing on the summer night. I appreciate the fact that you're here. And if you're spending time with a friend, a good friend, a best friend, I'm really glad that you are here. We encourage people to reach out in love. The theme of the show is love someone. And for me, a big part of that is loving your best friends. Having a support group, having friends that have seen you through thick and thin, who love you no matter what. Your good hair days, your bad hair days, your PMS days, your I love him even though he broke my heart days. The days where you need Ben and Jerry's to get by. If you've got girlfriends, ladies, if you've got sisters or friends, women that encourage you and love you unconditionally, you can make it through anything. 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
4: 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Coach Steven Jackson and the DMV Trilogy face off against two-time MVP Michael Beasley and the defending champion Miami 305 in a must-win game for both teams. Then the battle for Texas as Greg Monroe, Coach Nancy Lieberman, and the Dallas Power take on Jonathan Simmons and the Houston Righands. 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
1: Falana, welcome. What can I do for you?
2: Well, I've been thinking of a very good friend of mine that I've known for 11 years, and he's just gone on a mission for 2 years, and we've always been there for each other, and I just wanted to play a song for him.
1: What's your friend's name?
2: Brett.
1: So Brett's on a mission wearing white shirts and neckties for the next 2 years.
2: Yep.
1: And you're going to wait for him because you're in love with him even though you don't want to admit it.
2: Yeah.
1: And you're not supposed to write to him or have contact with him during that time, but you're going to have his picture up thinking about him every day that he's gone.
2: Probably, yeah.
1: Yeah, and when he comes home on vacation, you're going to be waiting by the phone hoping that he'll call.
2: Yeah.
1: How did I know that?
2: Well, probably from experience.
1: No, not my experience, just life, honey, and I can hear love all over your voice.
2: Yeah.
1: And you've known him for a while, so you know he's got a good heart and great character.
2: Yeah.
1: Yep, how many pictures do you have of him up in your room?
2: 5 or 6.
1: All right, I'll play a song for you.
2: All right, thanks.
1: You can listen to it while you're waiting.
2: All right.
1: Bye-bye, hon.

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1: Time for me to slip out of here. Have a wonderful, wonderful, wonderful weekend. Do me a favor. Take some time out of your weekend schedule to slow down and love someone. Good night. You're listening to The Lila.
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5: 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Coach Steven Jackson and the DMV Trilogy face off against two-time MVP Michael Beasley and the defending champion Miami 305 in a must-win game for both teams. Then the battle for Texas as Greg Monroe, Coach Nancy Lieberman, and the Dallas Power take on Jonathan Simmons and the Houston Righands. 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
6: 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Push it. 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
1: Hi, Rhonda. What can I do for you?
2: Hi, I've been very ill, and I had surgery today, and my husband has been there through thick and thin for me, and I love him to death, and I wanted to know if you could play a song for him, for me.
1: You had surgery today, and you're calling me tonight?
2: Yeah, I had both my feet operated on today, and so I have a hard time getting around now. And
1: You must recuperate from surgery a heck of a lot faster than I do, girl.
2: Well, I can't say that. I'm pretty groggy. I have to be in bed for 10 days, and, you know, he's just going to be there to help me, and I just appreciate it, and I wanted a song played, and we listen to you all the time.
1: What's his name?
2: David.
1: So David is helping you out. He's your go-to guy now.
2: Yeah. We've been married 14 years, so.
1: I will play a song for you. I hope you are back on your feet again soon, girlfriend.
2: Thank you.
1: You have a good night.
2: You too.
1: Not that you'll remember this conversation, but if you did remember this conversation, have a good night.
2: Okay, thank you.
1: Bye.

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1: 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Yeah, some great memories. 1988, Open Up and Say Ah was the album. It's Poison, part of this Best of the 80s and 90s weekend. Every rose has its thorns.

0: 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Louis Capaldi there. Dan Blackman here. National Wine and Cheese Day today. Aged cheese, great wine, an incredible pairing. You'll have some fun. And stay here for more of this best of the 80s and 90s weekend.
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1: I heard he did some acoustic stuff halftime at the World Cup final for FIFA. Some liked it, others not so much. Justin Bieber with Daisies.

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The $1,000 fill-up. You'll hear from one of our latest winners. How can you win? All the details coming after Olivia Dean.

0: The best variety of the 80s, 90s, and today are on Sunny 99.9. Olivia Dean, Dan Blackman, the $1,000 Philip. Would you react like Kat did here if you won a grand?
1: No kidding. For real?
0: Yeah.
1: Oh my God, thank you so very much. I can't believe it. Thank you, and I love you guys.
0: Well, you're very welcome. Now, we want you to win. Monday, got to be back here between 9 a.m. and 5 p.m. In fact, every single weekday, hear a keyword each of those hours, put it on our website, win $1,000, the $1,000 Philip. You could be the next winner. Be just like Kat. Good luck.
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5: 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Coach Steven Jackson and the DMV Trilogy face off against two-time MVP Michael Beasley and the defending champion Miami 305 in a must-win game for both teams. Then the battle for Texas as Greg Monroe, Coach Nancy Lieberman, and the Dallas Power take on Jonathan Simmons and the Houston Righands. 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

the home of Murphy, Sam, and Jody in the morning. 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There goes the outfield on this best of the 80s and 90s weekend. Thanks for listening in. Dan Blackman, here is Taylor Swift. I had

0: Brazos, Sunny 99.9. She is Mariah Carey. I'm Dan Blackman. How does this sound? Ice cream, any type you like. You're in an old-style ice cream parlor. Then they put hot fudge on top. Yeah, sounds good. Today is National Hot Fudge Sunday Day. Definitely partake and enjoy and stay here. I'm going to play you more of this best of the 80s and 90s weekend.
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You feel like this sometimes, right? Somebody that I used to know is Gautier.

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Sunny 99.9, El Paso's best variety of the 80s, 90s, and today. You heard Taylor Swift earlier this hour. I'm going to tell you about the pets that live with Taylor and Travis after Alicia Keys.

0: El Paso's Sunny 99.9 with the best variety of the 80s, 90s, and today. There is Alicia Keys. I'm Dan Blackman. You heard Taylor Swift earlier this hour. Well, Taylor and Travis, they just have a new dog to their family, Fluffy White. It was pictured with Travis getting off a private jet in Palm Beach. Taylor and Travis, they give their pets a lot of attention. They have three cats, Meredith Grey, Olivia Benson, Benjamin Button. Don't know the dog's name yet. We'll probably know it soon. Coming up, more of this best of the 80s and 90s weekend.
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4: 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Coach Steven Jackson and the DMV Trilogy face off against two-time MVP Michael Beasley and the defending champion Miami 305 in a must-win game for both teams. Then the battle for Texas as Greg Monroe, Coach Nancy Lieberman, and the Dallas Power take on Jonathan Simmons and the Houston Righands. 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

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Sunny 99.9, I'm Dan Blackman. 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

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Thank you for listening in. 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

0: Sunny 99.9. Miles Smith there, Dan Blackman here. They're calling this today Carousel Day. You can find them at amusement parks, at fairs, and just feels like you're a kid again with the horses going up and down. Oh, it is so much fun. And stay here. Keep listening. More of this best of the 80s and 90s weekend next.
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3: Ice Cube's Big 3 season is heating up. The most competitive basketball league on earth is on CBS this Sunday. Coach Steven Jackson and the DMV Trilogy face off against two-time MVP Michael Beasley and the defending champion Miami 305 in a must-win game for both teams. Then the battle for Texas as Greg Monroe, Coach Nancy Lieberman, and the Dallas Power take on Jonathan Simmons and the Houston Righands. 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

The best variety of the 80s, 90s, and today are on Sunny 99.9. Yes, he's on the romantic tour. They say, this is a very flirty song. I just might. Bruno Mars.

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1: 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Getting away from the screens and playing Mahjong. I'll tell you more after Ella Langley, Choosing Texas.

0: Sunny 99.9, playing the best variety of the 80s, 90s, and today. There is Ella Langley, and I'm Dan Blackman. Yep, a new obsession. Gen Z's all into it. The 200-year-old game called Mahjong, classic tile-based strategy game. Major resurgence. They want to take a break from the screens of Gen Z. You see it in country clubs, social groups, tournaments. Players say they love the mix of strategy, luck, and friendly competition. What do you think? Gen Z just loves the old school stuff. I'm Radio Dan Blackman. Tell me on Instagram. Follow me there. Stay here for more of this best of the 80s and 90s weekend.
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4: Ice Cube's Big Three season is heating up. 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Coach Steven Jackson and the DMV Trilogy face off against two-time MVP Michael Beasley and the defending champion Miami 305 in a must-win game for both teams. Then the battle for Texas as Greg Monroe, Coach Nancy Lieberman, and the Dallas Power take on Jonathan Simmons and the Houston Righands. 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

0: Sunny 99.9. Britney Spears, Dan Blackman. Today's being called National Thread the Needle Day. If you are in an area you feel stuck between two paths, maybe there's a way to thread the needle, have it both ways. Hopefully it happens. Keep listening here. More of those 80s and 90s. It's a best of weekend coming up.
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1: Ice Cube's Big 3 season is heating up. The most competitive basketball league on earth is on CBS this Sunday. Coach Steven Jackson and the DMV Trilogy face off against two-time MVP Michael Beasley and the defending champion Miami 305 in a must-win game for both teams. Then the battle for Texas as Greg Monroe, Coach Nancy Lieberman, and the Dallas Power take on Jonathan Simmons and the Houston Ringhands. The game played the way you love. 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

the home of Murphy, Sam, and Jody in the morning. 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No one else might be doing it right, so love yourself, Justin Bieber says. 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

0: 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Taylor Swift, Dan Blackman, Joy 101, it's called, with Hoda. Joy, would you agree it's essential? 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
4: Ice Cube's Big Three season is heating up. 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Coach Steven Jackson and the DMV Trilogy face off against two-time MVP Michael Beasley and the defending champion Miami 305 in a must-win game for both teams. Then the battle for Texas as Greg Monroe, Coach Nancy Lieberman, and the Dallas Power take on Jonathan Simmons and the Houston Righands. 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

Hey, you're almost on empty again? We'll take care of that with the $1,000 fill-up. Your chance happens this Monday every hour from 9 to 5. 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

Sunny 99.9, El Paso's best variety of the 80s, 90s, and today. Good early morning to you. I'm Dan Blackman. It's the best of the 80s and 90s weekend. Recently, Madonna talked about body image, but she had some struggles early on in her career, believe it or not. Here's one of her first great ones. It's Holiday.

0: 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Miley Cyrus with Dan Blackman. Today is National Hire a Veteran Day. 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

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Do you or someone you know love karaoke? Then you know this is a big song. People try to hit those high notes. Not sure if many can, like Huntrix. This is Golden

9. I'm Dan Blackman. I want to take a moment to recognize all the hardworking teachers and staff that give so much of their time to our kiddos. Thank you for helping mold our future generations.

Sunny 99.9. Have you heard about Jamothy the raccoon going viral? More details coming up after Taylor Swift. It's the fate of Ophelia.

0: We are Sunny 99.9. Taylor Swift, Dan Blackman, yes, Jamothy the raccoon. Millions across the country are loving him because of his unique appearance. Now, Jamothy has an extra short neck. That look made him very popular. 7 million views racked up about this video. Seattle, they are going to have a proclamation of a Jamothy summer. Just Google Jamothy the raccoon, you'll see him. And stay here for more of this best of the 80s and 90s weekend.
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4: Ice Cube's Big Three season is heating up. The most competitive basketball league on earth is on CBS this Sunday. Coach Steven Jackson and the DMV Trilogy face off against two-time MVP Michael Beasley and the defending champion Miami 305 in a must-win game for both teams. Then the battle for Texas as Greg Monroe, Coach Nancy Lieberman, and the Dallas Power take on Jonathan Simmons and the Houston Righands. The game played the way you love. 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

0: Cause I gotta have faith. 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I gotta have faith, faith, faith.
1: 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Good early morning to you. How are you? It's Dan Blackman, Justin Bieber getting you going with Daisies.

0: Sunny 99.9, playing the best variety of the 80s, 90s, and today. TLC, part of this best of the 80s and 90s weekend. It's Dan Blackman. Do you have any red shoes? You could get involved today, International Red Shoe Day, encouraging you to show kindness and empathy about people, bringing attention to those very quiet diseases like Lyme disease. Wear your red shoes today and keep listening here for more of this best of the 80s and 90s weekend.
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3: 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The most competitive basketball league on earth is on CBS this Sunday. Coach Steven Jackson and the DMV Trilogy face off against two-time MVP Michael Beasley and the defending champion Miami 305 in a must-win game for both teams. Then the battle for Texas as Greg Monroe, Coach Nancy Lieberman, and the Dallas Power take on Jonathan Simmons and the Houston Righands. 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

the home of Murphy, Sam, and Jody in the morning. 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There goes Bill Medley, Jennifer Warnes, best of the 80s and 90s weekend. Sam Smith now says, stay with me.

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I just read recently that many Americans are not big on big surprises. I'll tell you more after Mark Ronson and Bruno Mars. So,

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1: My mom always said life was like a box of chocolates. 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

0: El Paso, sunny 99.9. The LNK Weekend Show is cooking on this Christmas in July. Thank you for unwrapping us, your Saturday morning show from coast to coast. We also need to unwrap a dilemma from listener Dolby. He wrote a letter to Ellen, sent it on the station website, and you can too. I love his opening line. Okay, so Ryan, he says, "Dear Ellen, I'm 32. She's 52.
1: Oh, boy.
0: Dolby explains that this woman, 20 years older, named Jody, is the best relationship he's ever had. However, he's embarrassed to bring her around his friends and family. She sensed that she's not talking to him right now. So what do we do? His final line of the letter to Ellen, he said, "I think I love her, but I'm not ready to commit to her or have my family and friends meet her. Did I blow it?" What do you think, Ryan? As a guy, did he blow it?
1: I think he blew it, and I think it's good that he blew it because he's not ready.
0: Okay. Is there any way this can be fixed? He wants your honest input. So call us, jump in, 866-4LNK.

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0: 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Dolby wrote to us, he's 32. His girlfriend Jody is 52. He has been hiding Jody from his friends for 8 months. She, of course, knows and asked him, why haven't we gone out with your friends? Why haven't I met your family? Like, this is weird. And I'm sure that Jody saw it a long time before 8 months went by. Mm-hmm. But I think she's had enough. She left after he hesitated, and he told us in his letter he's just not ready. And he's concerned about what his friends might think. Do you care so much what your friends think about you or your lifestyle that you aren't truly yourself? So I keep imagining my buddies' faces if they knew and the jokes they would tell.
1: But at what point do you stop caring about that?
0: Right, you're 32.
1: Yeah.
0: You were attracted to her for a reason. He even said her name's Jody. She's the best relationship I've ever had. So, you know, just, I just don't think that people examine the way we think they do.
1: When we get caught up in our own stuff, we're the only one thinking that.
0: Exactly.
1: Yes. No one else is going through their day having these same thoughts.
2: Yeah, they're not worried about you.
1: At all.
0: Right. You know, what was it Rick Tees used to say? You would be shocked at what other people think of you when you knew how little they did.
2: Exactly.
0: Let's go to Altadena. George, thank you so much for calling us. You have thoughts?
3: Yeah, I just think that, I don't know if it's happened already, but it seems like this woman's out the door. So this guy has to pull out all the stops. 32 years old, and he needs to grow up. He needs to grow up, and he needs to take responsibility. And friends can come, friends can go, but, you know, a relationship can last a lifetime. Mm-hmm. So I believe he needs to grow up.
0: It just feels, you know, you're right. It feels
1: like be assuming what his friends are going to say, right?
0: That's right. I keep imagining my buddy's faces if they knew I'm dating an older woman.
1: But what if it's not that?
0: Right.
1: What if they're
0: they
1: like,
0: say, oh, my God, Jody's amazing. We love her, too.
1: Yes.
3: Love it. I mean, honestly, I agree with you guys. I think we're all on the same page.
0: Yeah, I
3: think we just
0: got to
3: get Dolby on it.
1: That's right.
0: George, you're the man. Thanks, George.
3: Appreciate you guys. Love you guys.
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0: 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Ryan, do you think you know what it is?
1: A trampoline.
0: Well, that's a great guess. It's Mahjong. Have you ever played Mahjong?
1: I haven't.
0: Okay, so it's grabbing Gen Z's attention, and it's a tile-based strategy. I don't play it, but I have a best friend who does. 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How beautiful. So do you, Mahjong? We want to hear from you. 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

99.9. Coming up next on the LNK Weekend Show, we give you song story, the story behind the song. See if you can guess what this one is. It is built on a bed of Moody synthesizers. It's new. It's understated. And it examines the complicated relationship between admiration and resentment. Now, it's not the first time our female singer has turned her complicated relationship with love, fame, and expectations into song. But this song debuted at number one in the UK. It's the eighth time our singer has done that. She's wicked good. I'll tell you more next.

Sunny 99.9, El Paso's best variety of the 80s, 90s, and today. Welcome to Song Story, the story behind the song here on the LNK Weekend Show. Okay, so today's song has gone to number one in the UK. This girl is on tour and in Boston tomorrow night. It's a song about, I don't know, admiration, resentment, love, complicated love relationships. She hasn't gotten it right yet. In fact, just recently she's been linked with one of her exes. She's Ariana Grande, and listen to the title of her new song. We love this one. Hate That I Made You Love Me. Even that's complicated.

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1: Ooh, we love this. We're the LNK Weekend Show. Summer fair season. Funnel cakes used to be the peak of all fair desserts. But those days are long gone. Ryan, I want to run this down for you.
2: Yeah, really quick. Did you ever have elephant ears?
1: Oh, yeah.
2: Yes.
1: Those giant fried, sugary, donut-like.
2: So good.
1: Well, now it's milkshakes. They've turned into full-blown dessert towers, mason jars topped with slices of pie, cotton candy clouds, and churro straws. Funnel cakes are topped with bacon, cheese, and sour cream. S'mores funnel cakes with torch marshmallow. Ice cream stuffed between two fresh-made donuts. I mean, it just goes on and on. Mm-hmm. Cotton candy burritos. Now I'm just making it up.

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1: Happy Saturday. Merry Christmas in July. We're the LNK Weekend Show. More of your calls just ahead for our listener, Dolby. He reached out about his admitted embarrassment over his older girlfriend, Jody. He's 32, she's 52, and he can't get over the thought of telling his friends and family he's with an older woman in spite of the fact that she is the best relationship he has ever had.
2: Ellen, it's been 8 months. She has not met a single person in his life.
1: That's just a huge red flag if I am Jody. Dolby wants a pep talk. He wants to hear from you, and he will take honesty as well. He just needs to know, like, did he blow it? Because she's walked out on him. If you want to talk to him, it's 866-4-LNK.

0: 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More of your calls, your talkbacks about Dolby, who's 32, his girlfriend's 52, and he's hiding her from everyone. He doesn't want to be ridiculed. He's making all this stuff up in his head. He's an overthinker.
1: Mm-hmm. You know, as I think about this, Ellen, there were times in my life, and I know you'll agree, I underthought when I had a relationship that I was like, this is perfect. And then I would introduce her to everyone, and you guys would go, not the one. I should have pulled a Dolby and waited.
0: That's right, you should have, but that's okay. Let's go to Rosie. So, Rosie, what's going on?
2: Okay, I'm in the same situation. I kind of got a little bit taken back. I'm like, is that me they're talking about?
0: You're dating a younger guy and he's not taking you around?
2: Yes. So I asked him that question last night, literally last night. I'm like, we've already been dating for 3 months. You have a key to my house. You come and, you know, I got out of a 21-year marriage. So we've been dating for 3 months. And I asked him, why can't you take me around your friends? His response was exactly what you guys said. I don't want my friends to make fun of me or them having to say anything about our relationship. But I'm not trying to toot my own horn. But if I send you a picture of myself, you would not think that I am going to be 54. Everybody thinks I'm like in my early 30s or in my early 40s. But he still won't take me.
0: Are you going to persist or are you going to just ghost him and go away or break up with him? Or what are you going to do about this? You deserve everything that you want.
2: Yes. I did tell him that within time, like I'll probably give him like a month or two to show me if he's serious about moving forward.
0: Yeah.
2: I did tell him, is he embarrassed about my age? Like, what do you want me to do? Like, I'm not going to deny my age.
0: Yeah, right.
2: He's like, I wouldn't want you to because you don't look your age. But I still, I'm conflicted.
0: Yeah. It sounds like you're not comfortable and like you want more. And you do want more.
2: I do.
0: And so, you know.
2: So that's why I was hoping you guys could set me up on a blind date.
0: Oh!
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5: 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Coach Steven Jackson and the DMV Trilogy face off against two-time MVP Michael Beasley and the defending champion Miami 305 in a must-win game for both teams. Then the battle for Texas as Greg Monroe, Coach Nancy Lieberman, and the Dallas Power take on Jonathan Simmons and the Houston Righands. 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
1: With the popularity of Jimothy, who we've been obsessed with, Jimothy, the short-spined raccoon in Seattle, raccoons may become household pets. 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
2: We do.
1: Have you ever heard a raccoon?
2: No.
1: I don't think I have either. It's called chittering. Listen. You know what they're saying, right?
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0: Wherever home is for you, thank you for making us number one in the nation. Oh, and by the way, Merry Christmas in July. More holiday fun all morning long. But first, let's help out our listener, Rebecca, who is spiraling. Those are her words. After finding out that her boyfriend's ex-fiance is her literal doppelganger, she wrote to us a letter to Ellen about Asher. That's his name. She calls Asher a dream come true. He's her person. But this past week, she found a picture of the ex, and the ex is identical to Rebecca. The ex broke his heart. Is Asher just filling a void with a lookalike? Okay, well, our number is 866-4LNK. Call us. We'll talk about it next.

0: 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Rebecca wrote us a letter, and she found out that her boyfriend, Asher, who was dumped and the engagement was broken, was with this woman who looked just like Rebecca. She just recently saw a photo. They're almost a year into this relationship. So then you see this person, you're like, that's my doppelganger. Mm-hmm. That is weird. That's weird. Mm-hmm. When you see someone, I mean, who looks just like you.
1: It is weird.
0: Yeah.
1: That does kind of take your breath away for a second.
0: Especially if you think the person looks like you. Because someone could say, God, Ryan, I met this guy who looks just like you. And then you see him and you're like, he doesn't look like me. Mm-hmm. Maybe we both have green eyes. That's it. Like that. But this was like identical, just about. And now she's freaked out. Is this a red flag? Does she run? Does she talk to him? What does she do?
1: Because she feels like now she's just kind of a sort of a Temu version of this previous lady.
0: Let's go to Mike. Mike, you're like

0: The best variety of the 80s, 90s, and today are on Sunny 99.9. Do you have a type when it comes to relationships? We're the Ellen K. Weekend Show. I'm Ellen.
1: I'm Ryan Mano.
0: And we're all in on a letter from our listener, Rebecca. She's bamboozled after seeing a photo of her boyfriend's ex-fiance. This girl broke his heart. His name is Asher. And Rebecca looks exactly like this ex. She feels like she's just kind of been cast in this role to be Asher's love.
1: But they do have a connection.
0: Okay, but she also looks just like the girl, brunette, fair-skinned, and short.
1: Okay.
0: So is she just a replacement?
1: Or is this a coincidence?
0: Let's find out. Phones are open. 866-4-LNK.

0: The home of Murphy, Sam, and Jody in the morning. Sunny 99.9. So many calls coming in to help out Rebecca. She found out she's the doppelganger for her boyfriend Asher's ex, the woman who broke Asher's heart. And now Rebecca's feeling creeped out, which is so understandable. For me, all morning, I've been saying, it creeps me out too. I don't want to be an exact identical copycat because then I feel like I was cast. Okay, like, I answered a casting call I didn't know about.
1: But I think all dating is casting because we all want somebody to fit this thing that we have in our mind.
0: I don't think so.
1: Okay.
0: Well. I don't think so. I was never looking for a husband. I didn't have a picture of him in my mind or my wedding or my wedding dress. Nothing. I just, when I met him, we connected and that was it. I never had expectation.
1: That's good.
0: I didn't have a list of what I wanted.
1: I think your standard dating, though, is when you're meeting someone on a dating app and you're going out and you're sitting down, there's an implication that you're both going to ask the questions so that that person can check the boxes you want checked.
0: So you're both like casting directors.
1: A little bit.
0: Yeah. And you're like, okay, how much of this person can I take?
1: Can I take?
0: Megan, thank you for calling us. You heard all about it. You heard Rebecca. How are you?
2: Oh, good. Thank you. I'm just like, everyone is taking so much of her side, but like, you know, there's so much what if. What if he doesn't see her the same way? What if he's not seeing exactly, you know, the identical part of each of them? Because truly, beauty's in the eye of the beholder. What if he sees her differently? Like, they may have the same build, the same hair, but there's something different. You know what I mean?
0: Yeah, yeah. Well, they connect on a lot of things, which is encouraging. They like the same things. And when you find someone who likes the same things or is open to the things you like say you don't hike, but you meet someone who likes it and then you fall in love with hiking because you love that person. And it's great to connect with a person.
2: That's what connection's all about. That's compatibility. So I'm like, I can't really say I'm going to take her side because that's just one side of the story.
0: Yeah.
2: You know what I mean? And like for her to stumble over the picture, maybe she's really digging for something. She maybe didn't want to tell her because maybe there's really nothing going on. You know what I mean?
0: Yeah. Megan, thank you. Yeah. We're getting so many calls about this.
2: Okay. Thank you. Have a good day, guys. Bye.
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6: 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Coach Steven Jackson and the DMV Trilogy face off against two-time MVP Michael Beasley and the defending champion Miami 305 in a must-win game for both teams. Then the battle for Texas as Greg Monroe, Coach Nancy Lieberman, and the Dallas Power take on Jonathan Simmons and the Houston Righands. 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
1: We're the LNK Weekend Show, and if you haven't seen The Odyssey yet, do yourself a favor and see it. Also, go to Peacock and watch The Making of The Odyssey, because that's also very good. I loved the movie starring Matt Damon, Anne Hathaway. You have Tom Holland, Zendaya. You got John Leguizamo. It's just amazing. But Christopher Nolan, what a genius director. He wanted to keep it super real. 2,000 years ago, they don't have one thing, so he banned this thing from set. Anne Hathaway and Matt talk about it.
2: I did show up one day with Uggs, and he looked down and went, nope.
3: Yeah.
2: And I just went, no problem. And then they never came back.
4: He hates Uggs more than anything. I think they just symbolize some kind of leisure for him that he's just not comfortable with while he's working.
1: He's even said, yeah, you're right. No Uggs.
5: We're going to add that to the list, Ellen. You ready for the other things he's banned? 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

Sunny 99.9, El Paso's best variety of the 80s, 90s, and today. Coming up next on the LNK Weekend Show, a feel-good you do not want to miss. And maybe you were on this plane when this feel-good happened. It was a feel-bad turn feel-good. Mm-hmm. A lot of delays, delay after delay after delay, sitting on the tarmac. Everyone's hot and cranky. And then something beautiful happened. We'll share it with you next. It's terrible.

0: El Paso's sunny 99.9 with the best variety of the 80s, 90s, and today. We're the LNK Weekend Show. We're a feel-good show. I need some feel-good, baby. Give it to me. Give it to me. Well, this is a fun feel-good. It was a feel-bad turn feel-good. Delay after delay after delay, frustrations turned into fun. I don't know if you ever sat on a plane, Ryan. Mm. For how long? How's the longest you ever sat?
1: 3 hours coming home, coming back from Mexico.
0: Oh my gosh.
1: Yep.
0: Okay. Well, mine's been like an hour, but even that was awful. Anyway, Dave Koz, the jazz musician, and his entire band were sitting on a tarmac during a delay. Everyone was frustrated, but they pulled out their horns and they brought smiles bright as the sun. Summer Horns turned a flight into a front row concert. Dave Koz talks about it. Listen to this music too. It's so good.
2: It just was right. And it brought everybody together in a way that was very special. I will remember that moment for the rest of my life.
0: We love a feel bad, feel good. 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
6: 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Coach Steven Jackson and the DMV Trilogy face off against two-time MVP Michael Beasley and the defending champion Miami 305 in a must-win game for both teams. 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

0: are Sunny 99.9. Well, we love spending our Saturday mornings with you, so thank you for being here on the LNK Weekend Show. We are your Saturday show. We'll see you next weekend right here on this great iHeart station. Thank you, Ryan. Love you so much.
1: Merry Christmas in July, Ellen.
0: Yes, Merry Christmas to you, too. Give yourself a gift. Go see The Odyssey. Seriously, it's so good. We end every show with a quote and a kiss. This one from birthday boy Matt LeBlanc. He said, the more cynical you become, the better off you'll be.
1: Jeez.
0: It's kind of dark. Kiss on three, kiss on me, 1, 2, 3.

El Paso's Sunny 99.9 with the best variety of the 80s, 90s, and today. Good morning. I hope you're enjoying this best of the 80s and 90s weekend. I'm Dan Blackman. Daryl Hall says, hey, don't categorize us as yacht rock, blue eyes soul. I don't know how you categorize them. They're great, though. How about that? Hall and Oates with Maneater.

0: Sunny 99.9, playing the best variety of the 80s, 90s, and today. Justin Bieber there. Dan Blackman here. It's International Red Shoe Day today. Do you have any red shoes? Wear them today. You're going to show kindness and empathy. It brings attention to diseases like Lyme disease and others when you wear red shoes today. So definitely do that and keep listening here for more of this best of the 80s and 90s weekend.
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We appreciate you.

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The $1,000 fill-up you could win this Monday. How did Melissa react when she won? You'll hear after Britney Spears' Toxic.

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One of those great sing-alongs. 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

the home of Murphy, Sam, and Jody in the morning. Sunny 99.9. Wherever you will go, I will follow. That's the meaning of this song from Calling. Wherever you will go.

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Welcome to your new home. I had a

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What is the most searched word of 2026? I will tell you after Pharrell Williams. Happy.

0: El Paso's Sunny 99.9 with the best variety of the 80s, 90s, and today. It's Pharrell Williams and it's Dan Blackman. So what is the most searched word of this year, 2026? If we don't know a meaning of a word, we usually Google it or maybe you use AI. It is gaslighting. If you don't know what that means, it's when someone lies persistently and denies facts to make you doubt your own memory or sanity. After that, love, empathy, and integrity lead the way. And the top 10 also, hyperbole and metaphor. All these things you may have learned in school from your English teacher. What do you think? I'm Radio Dan Blackman. Tell me on Instagram. Follow me there. And please stay around here because more of this best of the 80s and 90s weekend coming up.
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Good Saturday afternoon to you. Traditional lunch hour. I'm Dan Blackman. 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

0: 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Justin Bieber, his advice? 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

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I'm Dan Blackman, providing you some relaxing music while you're stuck in traffic on I-10 or Loop 375.

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1: Teddy Swims said in an interview he's losing less control as he gets older. 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

the home of Murphy, Sam, and Jody in the morning, Sunny 99.9. The 1988 song redone by DHT, and they're a little spin on it. 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

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Sunny 99.9, I'm Dan Blackman. 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

0: 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So what if you want a salad or if you want to eat lettuce? What do the experts say you should do? 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

Passos, Sunny 99.9. She never officially retired. She's still out there doing stuff. Cyndi Lauper, part of this best of the 80s and 90s weekend with Time After Time.

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What are the two things that most interfere with a man's enjoyment of his vacation? I will tell you after Lady Gaga. 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
0: Oh, you do?
1: Yeah, it's so fun. I love all the posts and stuff. It's cool.
0: Well, thank you. You know, with all the negative things that people are using social media for, I try to keep it light and happy, you know?
1: Oh, it's so fun.
0: Yay! Teresa Lucas on Facebook.

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Here's a request from Stephanie. Thanks for the follow on X, by the way, Stephanie, at Teresa Lucas 3. There's

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0: 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What's something that's made you smile recently?
1: Well, I'm getting older, and somebody honked at me today and said, hey. And it was somebody I didn't know. It was a guy, and let me know I still got it.
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1: Hey, Lisa, we all have them. 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

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People still hitting the road on summer vacations. I want to hear some of your camping mishaps, all right? 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We'll talk about it in about 20 minutes.

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1: Hey, Janelle, how long have you known your closest friend?
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